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You know, a relationship ain't nothing without communication. 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She said, you're right. I said, I know you love me, and I love you. 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

0: 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In fact, started when I was about 17. And let's play this one, see if you know it.
1: 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Nobody but you and me. We've got it together, baby.

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Count it out. 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

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And they've been coming to your own every single show we've been doing in the UK. I love you, thank you. 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
1: Ooh.
0: Then I'm gonna kiss your pineapple.

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Huh. Yeah, you did. Hey, guys. Should I thank them now or later? I don't know. You look so great on your white shirts, I can't believe it.